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16: Old school and anthems.
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18: History

taking it back from the Sauce and Candy Stand. You got the love. Absolutely incredible. It is Kiss Street. It's Thursday morning. I'm Jake with you for the old school and anthems. I've got a tune on the way that you're going to rap every word to. But before that, how about MC and along to MC Neat.

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0: Blazers Shut Up in there as well. Thursday morning, the old school and anthems are getting us ready for the weekend one day early. All right, coming up before 5 a.m. we've got a big tune from Missy Elliott. Kiss 3.
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0: History. You got on History. I'm Jason at Your School and Anthems. It is almost 5 a.m. Not quite though, just before we get there. How about Missy Elliott and Get Your Freak On? History.

0: Love Inc., you're a superstar playing on Kiss 3. I'm Jay with your old school and anthems on Thursday morning. Getting the mood for the weekend one day early. And you know what would really get you in the mood for the weekend is winning a lot of money tomorrow. History. £500,000, that is like new house territory, isn't it? 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

Mbuka. If you want to check out any of their shows in the last few weeks, jump onto our app Rayo to listen back. They're in the mix every Friday night right here on Kiss You from 9 o'clock. Their shows are always amazing. Proper old school house and garage in the mix. Always sounding good. All right, let's get this on now for you. DJ Sammy.

0: Wednesday morning. Right, on the way, I've got a big collaboration between three huge artists and we're going to be doing every week.
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Way I'm looking at you, whatever. 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

0: You know, I used to dream about this when I was a little boy. 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
1: Justin Timberlake, Like I Love You, playing on Kiss 3 Thursday morning. Akon, Kobe Adonis and Cardinal Official tune up for Beautiful as well. Did you do every word to that? I reckon you did. Right, who loves Funky House? I am a big fan. Funky House ruled the world for a few years, and I was all about that. Freemasons, Amanda Wilson, this is Watching.

0: DM Ask the Professional Widow playing on Kistery. I'm Jake and I'm out for him. Michael is on the way next with Kistery Breakfast. He's got some amazing bangers to play you, including a legendary Kistery tune next. There's a lot of fun.
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24: Let's talk about it. 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Oh my gosh. 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
0: Next, and if you were among the thousands caught up in all the chaos when the air traffic control system failed this week, you might not get any money back. The regulator's warning you shouldn't just expect compensation for delays and cancellations caused by the incident. It is looking into how it all happened. More than two-thirds of young disabled people who've got complex needs say the education system expected too little of them. A charity's found nearly three-quarters want help building skills for work, but just as many can't find jobs that suit them. And in football, Chelsea came from behind beating Leeds 6-3 in an EFL Cup tie to go through to the fourth round. Elsewhere, Arsenal kept up their perfect start to the season by opening their Champions League campaign with a 1-0 win away at Napoli. Keep up to date with everything Kiss. Just find us on socials. I'm Aileen O'Sullivan.

That's some small turnaround on Kistery. Weekend incoming, not yet, but nearly. That was such a 90s thing as well, wasn't it? Calling things fat, but meaning that in a good way. And spelling it with a PH, because we don't want to be rude. People don't do that anymore, do they? We

0: School 24-7. Kiss Roof from Kiss. Duke Dumont, AME, need you 100%. More dance anthems coming up as we get towards the weekend. Paul Johnson, Get Down. Nina Sky and Jabba next.
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On history, if you've never heard this in Ibiza, it needs to be a mission in your life. If you haven't done it yet, do it, do it. And go and request it from the DJ in Obeach or wherever the hell you go. I don't know. Paul Johnson, get down. Kistery. I saw a story about a guy in America who was getting some food delivered via DoorDash. His delivery driver turned up naked. For whatever reason, there's no explanation as to why this guy turned up naked, but he checked his Ring doorbell and saw the guy turn up naked before he touched the food. And he was just like, I'm putting that straight in the bin. I don't blame him, but this is the danger, isn't it? You, like 99.9% of the time, they're all right. But there's that one weirdo who might be delivering to your house. And now they've got your address. Ah!

0: Kelly Rowland and David Guetta, Commander, on Kistery. Kelly Rowland started back again on The Voice UK. She burst into song the other day as well. And it's like, Kelly, it's not about you.
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OMC versus U2, Take Me to the Clouds Above on Kistory. Good morning. It's Kistory Breakfast. You remember back when U2? Nothing to do with the phone network. When U2 were forced onto everyone's phone, there was that album that they'd got in with Apple somehow and everyone got a copy on their phone. And 97% of people who had it on their phone were like, this is an outrage. Get this U2 album off my phone. Well, in Ireland, it's not an album now, but money with U2 on it will be forced into your pocket. The Central Bank of Ireland is launching U2 coins, celebrating 50 years of the band's formation, honouring their long work. So there's going to be €2 U2 coins about in Ireland. And you kind of, well, you still want to get rid of them, don't you? But just by spending.

0: Everybody to love Kistery. 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
20: There are links and resources on starting a conversation safely on our website. Next, there's going to be an independent review looking into what caused Tuesday's outage at air traffic control affecting thousands of passengers. If that was you, you're being warned not to expect your money back for delayed or cancelled flights. Turns out August was the world's joint hottest month on record. Separately, early figures show the UK saw its warmest summer since records began way back in 1884. And Liverpool had to come from behind to claim a 2-1 victory against Atletico Madrid in the Champions League last night. Cole Palmer and Danny Welbeck both got braces in Chelsea's 6-3 win against Leeds in the EFL Cup. Keep up to date with everything KISS. Just find us on socials. I'm Aileen O'Sullivan. No, keep on running back to you.
1: Non-stop. 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
7: with Michael.
0: Hi again, you're right, just before 7, it's Kistory. Good morning. Old school and anthems, I'm Michael, I'm starting with a club banger, and I was going to be like, hey, because weekend's coming. But we're Kistory, we're

For the good of music, Timbaland should not be unsupervised in the studio these days. Well, this song, if it was made now, wouldn't have Nelly Furtado and Justin Timberlake on it. It would be a sick beat going, yeah. And then AI would do the rest of it, probably. Kiss through breakfast. Hope you're right this morning. Don't know if you saw last night, they announced the iPhone Duo that's coming out in October. A foldable iPhone. It's $2,000. They haven't confirmed the UK price yet, but that's at least 1,500 quid for a slightly bigger screen. That's got folds down the middle of it so that you can swipe right and hate watch your football team's rivals. Do you need it? I don't know if you need it. But it's a gimmick. I like it.

0: mention about the TV show Four in a Bed, and I was like, well, where shall I do that? Out of Neo, probably. Because that's what it's like round at his Smash Palace every night, isn't it? Running this Four in a Bed little thing that he's got going on. Right, so we know from Come Dine With Me, this is internet meme royalty, isn't it? What a sad little life, Jane.
1: Enjoy the money. I hope it makes you very happy. So, Jane, take your money and get off my property.
0: Get off my property, Jane. I love it when reality TV contestants fall out with each other. And is it a British thing where we do compliments afterwards, where rather than say, you or something like that, after someone said something like that, we go, great, thank you. The example of that being the latest reality TV drama meme that's dropped from Four in a Bed. I don't ever want to hear your voice again.
2: There's no way I can allow you two to win.
3: Oh.
2: It was a gameplay from the start.
3: And I'll actually be glad not to hear your voice ever again.
2: Great, fantastic.
0: Great.
2: Same to you.
0: Thanks.
2: The way I see it, I cheated to stop the other cheaters winning.
0: Ooh, drama going off on Four in a Bed. But I just love that very British reaction where someone says something horrible to you and you go, great, nice, thanks. Yeah.
4: 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History Breakfast with Channel 4. 300 grand is up for grabs, so are massages, cocktails and other terrible financial decisions. Stream.
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0: Love on Kistery. I saw an event a couple of weeks ago that Jess Glyn was at, and I was seriously thinking to myself, would she even be there if it wasn't for the Jets who had
1: what guys talk about?
0: I don't think she would have been.
1: You know.
0: Whatever. 7:25, Kistery, old school, Cisco.

0: TLC and Waterfalls on Kistery. TLC on tour at the moment. T-Boss had a medical emergency. That's what they're describing it as last week. I think she's back on stage now. Like, so she's all right, good. But TLC on tour with Salt and Pepper and En Vogue on the tour called It's Iconic. Yeah, that sounds about right for the name of that. All the old school girl groups from back in the day, all together. I've got Garage Anthem next from Architects. Beyonce coming up as well. Kistery.
1: Kistery. Kistery Breakfast with Channel 4. Alex Horn says ridiculous tasks. Adults willingly embarrass themselves. What television was made for. 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

WhatsApp number, right? 0333 21 55 55. You'll need that later on when Batman Street are back. You're going to be doing your 2 second song later on. So basically, we get a lot of requests for songs that we can't play. So they're going to play 2 seconds of a song that we're not supposed to play later on. Get your requests in now if you want. 0333 21 55 55. Batman Street back later on. Kissery, Milo, Dr. Pressure.

0: 5 p.m. tomorrow till you win. History. 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
20: Asking this question, do you feel suicidal?
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22: Ask the question, are you feeling suicidal?
19: Stats show 18 people in the UK will take their own life today, so we're teaming up with mental health experts to find out what we can all do to help. And it all starts with a conversation. Broadcaster Paris Monroe's experienced suicidal thoughts and told KISS no one should struggle on their own.
23: Let's talk about it. It's okay to ask for help. Oh my gosh. Asking for help, some people just hate it and I hate it, but asking for help is the best thing you can do.
19: We've got links to resources and mental health support on our website. Next, and if you were among the thousands caught up in all that chaos when the air traffic control system failed this week, you might not get any money back. The regulator's warning you shouldn't just expect compensation for delays and cancellations caused by the incident. It says it's looking into how it all happened. Sport and Chelsea through to the fourth round of the EFL Cup. They came from behind last night to beat Leeds 6-3. Arsenal beat Napoli 1-0 in their opening Champions League match. And it looks like more dates are coming for Harry Styles' Together Together tour. Fans have been sharing a letter emailed to them that says he'll announce the final cities today, adding he can't wait to keep on dancing. Keep up to date with everything KISS. Just find us on socials. I'm Aileen O'Sullivan.

0: Michael.
1: Aileen, thank you. Good morning. History from Kiss, Old School and Anthems, just before 8 o'clock. I'm Michael, sorting out the bangers. Am I saying it right, voiceover? I don't know. 0 double 3 double 3

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Katie Price went to Belgium to go and get her fixed and was like, oh, I'll have some filler while I'm here as well. 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

0: Calvin Harris, Feel So Close on Kistry. Warning that we're going back over 20 years today for the class of 1 year of Kiss's history. That's coming up from 9. Every weekday from 9 we do that. Shout out to Katie on WhatsApp. Starting my countdown to the weekend already. One more day to go. That's not much of a countdown. One. Yeah, we're there. Yeah.
1: 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Kistry Breakfast with Channel 4. 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

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Because I wanted to do my Nadine Coyle. Someone had no shots. Where's mine? But we haven't had the opportunity to do it yet. Don't worry, it'll come. And even though I wasn't even playing, Alice DJ Better Off Alone still managed to squeeze it in anyway, didn't I?

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Last week, J-Lo was presented with a plaque to celebrate On The Floor hitting a billion streams on Spotify. And I'm wondering, should J-Lo get a plaque for that? I feel like Pitbull's way more popular. I'm a rat sometimes, aren't I? For no reason as well, just other than I enjoy it, really. We're going back to 2003 from 9 o'clock this morning, featuring Sean Paul, Get Busy, Punjabi MC Mundian Tubaki, and Room 5 with Oliver Cheetah, Make Love. They're just three, but we got a whole year to do after 9 o'clock this morning, the class of 2003.

0: Another couple of plays of a Burnaby Meatballs here, Gemma, in us.
1: No way. I'm burning my meatballs here, Gemma.
0: That was Leona's husband. 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
19: As part of World Suicide Prevention Day, we've been hearing how asking someone who's struggling, "Are you feeling suicidal?" can help open up a conversation. Broadcaster Paris Monroe's experienced suicidal thoughts and told us it leaves you with feelings of genuine despair.
21: I'm really struggling, like mentally, emotionally, physically, it's just financially, it's a lot. I feel like I'm hitting a brick wall and I'm lost. I am.
19: There are links and resources on starting a conversation safely on our website. Next up this morning, tourism tax. That is the idea of having to pay a bit more to stay in some English cities. It's up for discussion later. It could be something that's factored into the cost of your accommodation. There's going to be an independent review looking into what caused Tuesday's outage at air traffic control, affecting thousands of passengers. If that was you, you've been warned not to expect your money back if you were delayed or had your flight cancelled. And it's looking like more dates to see Harry Styles are on the way. He sent fans an email saying the final nights of his Together Together tour for next year will be announced later. He had a record-breaking 12-date run at London's Wembley Stadium this summer. Keep up to date with everything KISS. Just find us on socials. I'm Aileen O'Sullivan.
0: Thank you, Aileen. Good morning. Nearly nine is KISStory. 1 year of KISS's history for the next hour. Any year we do on the class off that starts with Sean Paul is a good year. All right, we're doing the class of 2003. Get busy.
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0: 3, Jameson, Angel Blue, Steve Feelgood coming to you. What a name, by the way, Steve Feelgood. Yes. What do you do? Make feel-good songs?
1: Great.
0: The song that I'm playing next, there is a Jay-Z version of.

0: 5, Oliver Cheatham. Make Love, Listen to the Music, Put on Your Links. That was another 2003 reference for an advert back in the day. It's Kistery, the class of 2003. Toby's loving it. I was not expecting to hear Punjabi MC on my way to work. A lot of Punjabi MC love, actually. Rory loving the tunes, getting the kids introduced to some proper bangers after running late this morning. At least they're going to go in singing Punjabi MC, right? 0333 21 55 55. Kistery WhatsApp number. The class of 2003 and loads more coming up. One of the greatest love songs ever from that. Class of
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Senior, Move Your Feet on Kistery, the class of 2003 this morning. I did say a little while ago I've got one of the greatest love songs ever coming up. And it is a generational love song, the one I'm about to play, all right? There are two versions out there. One's got Ashanti's vocals on it, but that's not the one that they went with, even though she's the more famous, if you like, vocalist. But this is a generational love song. The amount of times I would get a request, it was like every 3 minutes there'd be another phone call back in 2003. Oh, baby. Play Family Listen to Me or Into You. So I'm doing it now, all these years later.

0: collaboration together. They did appear on a song together in 2020 as well, but that was years afterwards. And even to get on this one, Buster needed some convincing.
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0: I'm trying to imagine a world where Buster Rhymes is like, stop it. Stop it. You've got me blushing. More from 2003 and Make Me a Winner info next.
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1: Yeah.
0: Yeah, that's right. £500,000 is what we're giving away tomorrow. 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Make me a
2: winner. History. Push me and then just touch me till I can get my...

Letting Go. It's Kistry back in 2003 on the Class Off this morning. MSN Messenger was the way to connect with your friends and strangers. Oyster cards launched in London. The Simpsons got a video game called Hit and Run, which was basically like a kid-friendly version of GTA. And also, in the GTA universe, we got back to Vice City for the second time with GTA Vice City. Don't know if you've heard we're going to be back there this year. Yeah, you've heard.

0: Class of 2003, this guy has been owing me a pizza forever.
1: Yo, what's literally up, everybody? Forever. This is Kevin Little, and you're listening to Kiss 3 Breakfast with Michael Lewis. Yo, bro, I haven't forgotten you. Liar. Let's go get that pizza soon, all right?
0: You're a liar, Kev. You're a liar. Kevin Little, turn me on. What year 2003 was? If you want to reload this or any class of year that we've done in the last month, everything is on Rayo right now. This one will be there in about 20 minutes, but Hattie's got you next with all the old school you need, and she's getting you to the weekend. Come on, Hattie. Get pissing. 0-3-3-3-21-55-55. Have a great one. We'll catch you tomorrow night.
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13: Well, if you are looking at taking a staycation, it might end up costing you a little bit more in future. The idea of a so-called tourism tax could be on the way. Essentially, you'd be charged a bit more to stay in certain towns and cities. It's going to be up to local mayors to decide. It's likely that it would be charged as a percentage of what you're paying for your accommodation. Today on KISS, we've been hearing how four simple words could help save a life.
18: Asking this question, do you feel suicidal?
19: Are you feeling suicidal?
4: Ask the question, are you feeling suicidal?
13: Well, it is World Suicide Prevention Day, and charities say asking that question could make a real difference. It comes as Prince William has teamed up with a load of sports stars to tackle the issue. The On Your Side kit is a tool to give people in sport the confidence to help others by spotting warning signs. If you were among the thousands caught up in this week's travel chaos, it's unlikely you're going to get any of your money back. An outage at air traffic control saw thousands of flights cancelled or delayed. And it looks like more dates are coming for Harry Styles' Together Together tour. Fans have been sharing a letter emailed to them that says he'll announce the final cities today, adding he can't wait to keep on dancing. Keep up to date with everything, Kiss. Just find us on socials. I'm Aileen O'Sullivan.
2: Throw it back. Old school and anthems.
8: Cheers to Michael for class of 2003 this morning. What a blinder. All right, I'll have to with you on Kiss Tree. Let's get back to the old school and anthems.

Here we are then, rolling it back to 95 with Gangster's Paradise on Kiss Tree. What's happening for your Thursday? It's Hattie with you. Anything gone down this morning that you're already like, can't get much worse than that? Tell you what, the dog was sick on the carpet this morning on the landing. Luckily, thank goodness, I noticed it before stepping in. I was so close and managed to get it before it like all dried out. I'm sorry if you're eating your breakfast. 0333 21 55 55. She's fine. She's just attention seeking. That's all it is. Come and give us a shout on WhatsApp. 0333 21 55 55. Surely can't get.

0: So here's the deal, all right? Tomorrow, somebody will win £500,000, £500,000, £500,000, £500,000. 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

2006. Well, you probably went to the cinema to see this. I mean, it's got to be my favourite James Bond. Casino Royale. And yes, after years of speculation, actor Gary Oldman has said that the new James Bond has been cast. I mean, he has also said that it's his co-star from the show Slow Horses, Jack Loudon. I mean, it hasn't officially been announced yet, but let's see. Filming's due to start soon, apparently. This was out in 2006 as well.

0: been in touch on WhatsApp saying he's got a job interview at 2 o'clock and absolutely bricking it. You'll be fine, mate. You practiced it. You're going to boss it. And Joe as well. Morning to you. Between meetings, in a rush this morning, leaving the house, forgot breakfast. Mackie's breakfast it is. I mean, there's nothing wrong with that. Hello to Liv as well. Day off today, doing life admin. Oh, proper adulting today. I mean, it's got to be done at points, isn't it? Listen, Nelly Furtado on the way. And I'll tell you what, an extra helping of Nelly. Nelly and Kelly as well on Kiss Tree for you in a bit.
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Honestly, I don't know what it is. But tunes with like a call and response vibe just get me every time. Happy with you on Kiss Tree. And we are a week into pumpkin spice season. It officially launched in the UK last Thursday on the 3rd of September. Now, if you are walking down a supermarket aisle and not being able to get past all the pumpkin paraphernalia, if that does your head in, then I'm sorry, but it is here to stay for a couple of months. If it is your vibe, though, public service announcement of all the chains, Greggs comes in cheapest at bang on £3. No need to thank me. You're welcome.

0: know what? It feels really early, that tune, for Calvin Harris, doesn't it? Feels like it was his really early stuff. Well, it wasn't, actually. That was, like, 2014. And his debut album, I Created Disco, was out in, like, 2007. I mean, he's king of the banger. And what a summer he has had playing in Ibiza every week, like a bunch of festivals. He was at Creamfields just a couple of weeks ago. But the thing that I feel like Calvin Harris is going to be remembered for summer of 2026, it's the video that's gone viral. I spoke about it earlier in the week, but I just can't stop watching it. It's one of those videos that no matter how many times you see it, it just gets better and better. The caption has surely got to be the most iconic caption of the year. Nothing like getting pizza pied at Calvin. This woman, right, she's just filming Calvin in Ibiza, and then all of a sudden, a full pizza, not even a slice, like a full pizza smacks her in the face, and the camera wobbles. The thing, the best bit about it, it's the thud, the actual thud of when she gets pied in the face. I can't understand. If you've not seen it, you got to go and give it like 20 seconds of your time. You won't regret it. On the way, some A. Marie on Kiss Tree in a bit.
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That was released back in 2007. The same year, right, that Apple launched the first iPhone. That back then cost £269. So what was your first mobile? I mean, I remember having a BlackBerry. I mean, I loved it. The stupid little keyboard, though. What a pain that was. Last night, Apple revealed the first foldable iPhone Duo. Apparently, it's going to cost, like, more than $2,000. What? Nah, you're right, folks. Give me that Nokia 3210 again. Cheers.

0: It was a total vibe when that came out, wasn't it? History. All right, so how much do you plan your meals? Like, do you know what you're going to be eating tomorrow for tea, for dinner, when you get home after work, maybe making something dead easy just because you can't be bothered after a long week of work? Maybe it's getting a takeaway. That's cool by me. But last week, right, when Leona and her partner got the call in Make Me a Winner, he was busy in the kitchen.
1: No way. I'm burning my meatballs here, Jimmy.
0: It sounds like he was potentially talking about something else. 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Make me a winner.
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City, Kelly Lee on Kistry. Hello to Kaz, who's been in touch on WhatsApp. Saying, Hattie, I heard you mention pumpkin spice season earlier. Yes, it is that, but you know what else it is? Not being able to spot your dog poo amongst the leaves season. She just got back from a dog walk and hunted for a good 5 minutes for her dog Rocco's business amongst the leaves. Yeah, I tell you what, if you're a dog owner, autumn has a lot.

0: tattoo with you. So what is the most stressful thing about your commute to work? Traffic? Yeah, it's a pain, isn't it? Other people breathing down your neck or being annoying on public transport, like playing music really loud. That is very irritating. Sometimes you just need like a nice calming moment, don't you? Well, have you seen what Ealing Broadway Tube Station are trialling at the moment? I mean, they're calling it a calm space. But to be honest, it wouldn't calm me down. It's like this little box with a shelter over it. I think we could call it that. And a photograph, like the background of it is a woodland. I can see what they're trying to do, but the small space actually is just making me feel quite claustrophobic. I think I'll pass, all right? Usher on the way for you in a bit, and we'll get on some Black Eyed Peas. Keep it history for the old school and anthems.
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Sabrina, Similis, Alicia, reuniting this weekend. Their one night stand. Mystique are playing at Wembley Arena. It's going to be unreal. If you have got tickets, oh, go and have the time of your life. I mean, they've sold over 12 million records. The girls know how to put on a good time. Ariana on the way for you after this. Soldier Boy on Kiss Drew.

0: he's been in touch on WhatsApp. You can always do the same. 0333 21 55 55. He said, Hattie, I've not heard this for yonks. Cheers for getting it on. Don't worry, always a pleasure. Never a chore. And if you fancy getting your hands on 500, half a million quid up for grabs this Friday, tomorrow, I've got all the details for you in a bit. Stay there.
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0: History. What's going on? It's Hattie with you on Kistry. Come and give me a shout on WhatsApp 0333 21 55 55. Voice notes always welcome.

thriving test tomorrow. Anxious as anything. Oh, you're going to absolutely smash it. You'll be fine. Just hopefully you get to avoid the parallel park. Ugh. Hello to Emma as well, who says she got the biggest jacket potato for her lunch, almost the size of a football. Where's mine? You've made me really want that now. And Kyle has been in touch as well, said he's clock watching because he's booked tomorrow off work. 5 p.m. cannot come soon enough. Nice planning. Eminem landed on Kistry after this from Artful Dodger. It's Woman.

hell. It's Wilkinson at Afterglow. History. Okay, so how is your bank balance looking? What? We're the 10th of the month, like a third of the way through of September. Perhaps it has already been rinsed. All your bills gone out. And spending at this time of year, you kind of feel like now it's getting all like wet and dark and miserable. You just want to treat yourself to nice things, don't you? Well, £500,000 could be yours tomorrow. Imagine all the treats you could give yourself and everyone you love that you want to really spoil. Well, it could be you. Somebody must win this money, but it can only be you if you get your number in the draw. 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That's where you find phone entry details and all the rules of this network competition. Hurry up because lines close Friday, tomorrow, 5 p.m. And then you need to have your phone on you, all right? Pick it up if you see it ringing. £500,000, yours, in your account after the call. Ah, imagine the moment. Text cash to 64100.

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Cheers for checking out Kiss Drew. Hattu with you. Thursday afternoon. This is either going to send you into a panic or... Oh, no, I think it's just going to send you into panic. There are now only 40 months left of the 2020s. We are officially closer to 2030 than we are the start of 2023. Kind of feels wild when you think of it like that. I mean, the 2020s have a lot to answer for, don't they? It's been a wild ride. I'm happy to kind of leave it behind, to be honest.

0: It's Jojo, leave, get out on history. Hattie with you. Now at this point of the day, if your tummy hasn't already started going, I don't know what's wrong with you. I'm absolutely starving. Well, how do you fancy winning £100 worth of Subway vouchers? Well, you could be levelling up your lunchtime. All you got to be doing is listen to my show tomorrow, all right? Tomorrow lunchtime. Send a shout out in, and if you get a shout, you'll be sent a £100 Subway voucher. It is as easy as that. I mean, we all like getting our own way, don't we? So make sure you get your hands on the new freshly baked beef chili spud. Add some fire. Put the jalapenos on there. Pickles, red onions. Mmm. Here for it. Or stay in the mild lane. Either way, the choice is yours. 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From the cheese and bean spud to the meatball marinara. You are sorted with Subway. Make sure you're checking out the show tomorrow. T's and C's apply. We'll get on some Gorillaz and Khalees next.
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getting on a bit of Khalees and a milkshake on it. History. So what have we learned today? Well, autumn is also known as can't find dog poo in leave season. Yeah, it's a nightmare for any dog owner. You can buy the new iPhone Duo if you want to bankrupt yourself. By all means, crack on. 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Bargain!

0: City, M&EK, a big one to finish with today. There's really no finishing about it. I mean, Ellie's on the way, keeping the old school and anthems rolling. That's what Kistri is all about, you know. It's not your first time, it's not your first rodeo, is it? She's also got all the details on how you could be winning. Woo, £500,000 tomorrow. That's so casual, isn't it? It could all be yours in like 24 hours' time, just over.
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inching so close to the weekend now, and because it's Thursday, we're going to get into our hip-hop bag on Kiss 3. Tonight, from 9pm, DJ MK's got you covered with the biggest and baddest in old-school hip-hop. He selected some of his favourite tunes from that golden era that we all love and know. Make sure you are with us using our app Rayo tonight at 9pm. Tunes like this one, massive one.

Sonique on Kiss Street this afternoon. It's Ellie with you. How are you feeling? You good? Thursday going well for you? Fingers crossed, it's a tick tick to all of the above. Now, if you do need something that might just brighten up the end of your week, seeing as it's Friday tomorrow, how about £500,000? Kiss Street. Now, tomorrow is the big day. I do not want you to enter at the last minute. I want you to do it now so it's done and dusted. This is £500,000 on the line. Let's just not play with this, all right? Because if you actually did win it, can you imagine the sigh of relief that you would take? Imagine the break, the holidays you'd be able to book for yourself. Being able to do something cute for yourself, your family, take care of your friends. Come on, get yourself in the draw right now. This is money worth winning. Text cash to 64100. 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You'll also find the phone entry details and all the rules for this network competition there too. Now, lines close tomorrow at 5 p.m. Don't forget that part. If you get that phone call and you answer it, you've won the money. You do know that, right? That's all you've got to do. Of course, aside from sending the text, every single penny of that cash could be in your bank account tomorrow. Do the text bit right now. Get your phone, write the word cash.

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22: Yo, man.
23: Yo.
22: Open up, man.
23: Yo, what do you want, man?
22: My girl just caught me.
23: You made her catch you?
22: I don't know how I let this happen.
23: But who?
22: The girl next door, you know? I don't know what to do.
23: So-

sections on social media. Please, TikTok, do not implement this. I can't imagine anything worse. Apparently, though, they are going to be rolling out the brand new feature for the comment section. Everything from voice comments, comment polls, photo carousel comments, live photo comments. Honestly, this is the worst news ever. Because you know what? I can just imagine that the first voice note somebody puts on there is a fart sound. Don't you think? I mean, I wouldn't put it past anyone. Here's Shackles on Kistry.

0: is in session. Quick history fact for you. I've got one of Sean Paul's biggest tunes to play for you next. And I've just found out that it was actually originally just meant to be the intro for one of his tunes, Give Me the Light. Remember that? Big tune. Until we actually use some of his Sean Paul genius to make it into a full song. Go on, have a guess which song and see if I actually press play on your guess after this on Kistry.
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Have you by any chance spent any point in today doom scrolling on Indeed or maybe LinkedIn for a new job? Because I actually might have a solution to your doom scroll. Snoop Dogg is looking for an international ice cream taster. He's honestly looking to pay someone £10,000 a month for 3 months. And the way he's described it, mate, listen to this. Your mission, taste, travel, discover, report back to Snoop. Yes, I will have the job. Will you have the job? Should we actually go halves? 5K each a month. I think we've sorted this now. Snoop, you found your people. I'm not sure.

0: this takes me back to me and my sisters being kids, you know. That's why I love Kiss Street so much. Every single track comes with a memory attached to it from us. Oh, good old days, eh? All right, seeing as the weekend is well and truly around the corner, you're going to need a track that's going to get you excited about it, okay? And nobody gets you more excited about the weekend, other than me, is Flo Rida. He's up next.
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14: 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And if you can't make it to Spain, don't worry. Keep the party going with Kiss Ibiza anthems on Rayo. So,

lucky are we? Genuinely, how lucky are we to be hanging out with banging tunes like this? Our old school and anthems, everything we love and we adore. We know every single word to these tunes on a fine Thursday afternoon. And do you know what makes us even better? Even if we don't know the words to these tunes, we make it look pretty convincing, hey? Here's Basement Jaxx on Kistry.

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before this massive Usher tune on Kiss Street. And I've got Maya loaded, ready to go. But first of all, can we just get down to business? Kiss Street. Thing about this is that I do wish that instead of transferring you the money, we actually gave it to you in a suitcase. Like, can you imagine £500,000 cash in a suitcase or in a briefcase? Oh, that would be so 007. But we do transfer it, and we are doing that tomorrow. One lucky person.

0: 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And stick around because Maya is loaded up, ready to go up next on Kistry.
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16: History.

Destiny's Child, Bugaboo, on Kiss 3. You know, the funny thing was, when you were younger and you just didn't want to date anyone, you would just record this on a cassette and hand it to them. That was it. Message delivered. Zelly with you. Right, next year, on the 24th of July 2027, I know, very eager. We've already planned it. Kiss You on Blackheath is back. And the tickets are on sale from now. I want you to be there with your crew, dancing to Genius Crew, live in the flesh.

0: know you probably can't even remember what you ate for lunch on Monday, but where were you in 2006 when Nelly Furtado dropped her album Loose? Because that album was everywhere that year. Tunes like Manita, you know, she had Promiscuous on there, Say It Right, do you remember that? All on that number one album. Now, to celebrate its 20th anniversary, Nelly Furtado is dropping a deluxe version with three previously unreleased songs on there. So I think it's only right for us to celebrate this, okay? I've got a track from that album playing for you next on Kiss 3. Which one could it be?
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0: Oh, if only your car could give you a rating out of 10 singing along to this Mary J. Blige tune. Go on. Honestly, what number out of 10 do you think your car would give you for how you've just sung along to this? You're lying.
1: The truth, according to Ellie.
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0: No, I'm kidding. I'm sure you got the voice of an angel. Now, if you are in the car heading to the school run right now, I want you to know that The Truth According to Ellie is dedicated to you. You are not alone in getting road rage during the school run. In fact, 9 in 10 parents have experienced road rage during the school run. And both me and you know that that one parent is lying through their teeth. It is tough. I suggest you just get it all out now before the kids get in the car. It's Beanie Man on K92.

0: Stone, Disclosure, Luna George on Kistry this afternoon. It's Ellie with you. If you stick around after 3 p.m, I'm going to get you into the draw for your chance to win £500,000. It's all happening tomorrow. And plus, I've got some more tunes as well. Fat Joe and Ashanti play next.
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always say history tunes come with memories, right? This is just taking me back to the moment when I was in a club when I was younger, right? I'll never forget it playing, and at the same time I found out that my boyfriend, who I'd recently broken up with, was in the club at the same time. I spent the rest of the night trying to avoid him like the plague. It was so awkward. Right, let's get Gala on for you. Drake's on the

0: winner goodies could be landing in your bank account tomorrow. £500,000 of it, honey. History. Well, since everyone's been saying summer's over, £500,000 could take you back in time to the summer somewhere else in the world. Because honestly, what else would you do with £500,000? Would you not spend the rest of the year in the sunshine? See? Great idea. Now you just need to get yourself into the draw for your chance to win it. It's all happening tomorrow. The lines are closing at 5 p.m, but I need you to enter now because guess what? You will forget. Come on, you will. We both know it's true. 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You'll find the phone entry details and all the rules for this network competition there too. Lines close at 5 p.m. tomorrow. Somebody will win the lot. All you got to do is answer your phone and £500,000 goes into your bank account straight away if you are that lucky person that gets chosen. So get yourself in the draw right now. Text cash to 64100. Artful Dodgers on the way up next on Kistory. Make me a winner.
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2: 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Relegation? Nah, we'll give that a miss. Home, away, any given Saturday. Come on, lads, we've got this. Comebacks, back-to-backs, I'm telling you, it's all.

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0: If I handed you a burrito right now through the radio, how fast do you think you could eat it? Do you think you could beat the record of 30.75 seconds that's actually set by Leah Schutkiewicz? I mean, I would love to say that I could match it just because I'm more competitive than I need to be. But there's a chance I'll get all the sauce down me in 30 seconds before I've even eaten the burrito. But on a good lunch break, though, if I'm really hungry and I haven't had breakfast, I can probably smash my lunch in a minute and 20 seconds.
1: Come on.
0: That's me being realistic, though. 30.75 seconds is ridiculous. How fast do you think you could eat a burrito? Go on, maybe test it tonight.

0: you, baby, on Kiss Tree. Zelly with you for your Thursday. Ah, we're almost at Friday, mate. It's within touching distance now. I want to bring the Friday vibes early, though. I've got a collab from two living Kiss Tree legends for you up next. Dizzy Rascal and Armin van Helden on one whole tune. You're being absolutely spoilt rotten, and I love it.
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17: The

Neo's Closer on Kiss Street, which, by the way, I'll have you know, is from the album Year of the Gentleman. He had so many bangers on there. Miss Independence on there too. Neo actually just revealed in an interview that he was inspired by his mum. Apparently, she cried when he showed the song to her, a close one I just played for you, and he told her it was for her. How wholesome. Neo, you cutie patootie. Love that. Right, let's get this one on for ya. This is honestly one of my favourite, in fact, top three Kiss Tree tunes of all time. True Steppers, Jane Bowers.

0: Boys, Bam and Street for you next on Kiss 3. Obviously, they're getting you home. Plus, they're going to get you into the draw to win £500,000. This is serious money now. Stick around. They've got all the details up next.
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0: History.

0: Beware of drunk wasps.
1: Eh?
0: Really? Beware of drunk...
1: Right, I can guess what that is.
0: Go on.
1: So in the summer, obviously, they're everywhere. You're out in a beer garden. They're
0: doing their jobs, whatever their jobs are.
1: But they're sort of buzzing around your beer pint. And,
0: right.
1: You know.
0: You think they're drinking beer?
1: Yeah, man.
0: No.
2: Literally.
0: They're not drinking beer.
1: Yeah, they are. Like,
0: no, they're not.
1: Bits of spilt beer and vodkas and whatnot.
0: So the queen now's got everything the queen needs. These worker wasps, they've got nothing to do because they've got no job, right? So they're basically feasting on rotting fruit that's fallen off trees or whatever, the fruit that's starting to rot, which is the start of the brewing process. So they're getting a little bit drunk.
1: Oh, my story's so much better.
0: And a little bit aggressive.
3: Beware the wasps.
1: I honestly thought because they were sipping alcohol down the pub.
0: No, they are not drinking. Right, Dr. Dre, next episode, Kistery.

0: half a million quid in your bank tomorrow, ready to spend. What's in your plan there? What's your shopping list looking like? I don't know, what is that?
1: Huge.
0: I've got no idea what you're going to spend £500,000 on. Or maybe you just save it. Maybe you're smart, right? And you lock it down for, I don't know, 10 or 20 or 30 years, and now it's worth £2.5 million. I don't know what you're going to do. That's your problem, not mine. We can't play. You can, though. Here's how to enter.
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0: That is like 24 hours and a little bit.
2: Yeah, you've got to get on it.
0: Yeah. I mean, you think about it, right? 10, 15 seconds doing that could literally change your life. That's half a lifetime's income just dropped into your bank.
2: Roughly by this time tomorrow.
0: That day that you had today, that getting out of bed thing that you had to do, not that you wanted to, but you had to, and then the things that you did between now and then, 20 years of doing that, imagine, that's what this is.
2: And that boss that you hate.
0: Approximately, an average income.
2: Yeah.
0: I don't, maybe you earn more, I don't know. Maybe it's just 10 years of your life. You're not really winning money, you're winning time, you're winning life. You're winning life, aren't you?
2: Yeah, man.
0: Okay, anyway, right, philosophy, weird. But I think accurate. 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

0: song, okay?
1: Ah, I'm glad you asked.
0: How is that? Actual street boy dog. That's what that is.
1: Mate, it is wicked.
0: You're loving it?
1: Yeah, man.
0: You're glowing.
1: Yeah, I'm teaching it stuff as well, man.
0: You're glowing like a new dad.
1: Yeah. It's already sitting on the toilet.
0: Can he flush you? Wouldn't that be a dream? Teach your pets to actually use an actual toilet and flush.
1: Yeah, no, he's really cool, mate. I'm teaching him stuff. He's doing it. He's getting it. He's clever as. He's just like his dad.
0: Miss Dynamite. No comment. Dynamite.

0: Avicii, Hey Brother on Kistery. Be right back.
1: Hold up.
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1: Oh, my God.
0: With £500,000 to win tomorrow.

0: It's amazing how the brain works. Bam Bam. The memory. The memory, isn't it?
1: History.
0: So I don't know how this happened, but for some reason, Street says that his wife had a personal trainer who used to be a Page Three girl 20, 30 years ago, whenever it was. And so we looked that up, and I'm quite proud of the fact that somehow we got through the filters, and there she is in all her glory.
2: Yeah.
0: From the 90s or from the wherever there. That's amazing.
2: Yeah.
0: We got breasts on our screen.
2: Lovely girl.
0: I'm surprised IT haven't already done something about that. And so then I mentioned to Rob the fact that years ago, we're on the Kiss Breakfast Show, and a girl approached us, called the show. She wanted to be a Page Three girl. That was her dream. Page Three was a big thing. It's such a weird thing.
2: It was massive back then, though.
0: It was so weird that you would open a newspaper and on Page Three is a semi-naked female. Like, why? What is that about? Nowhere else in the world do they do that. And gladly, we don't do it here anymore.
2: It's insane.
0: It's weird. It's so weird. Anyway, she wanted to be a Page Three girl. We knew Danny, who ran The Sun Online, as it was called at the time. He was the boss of that thing. I call him, next minute, she's a Page Three girl, boom, done.
2: Danny right. From The Sun.
0: So I mentioned Danny from The Sun to Street, and he's like, I don't really remember.
2: Mate, honestly, man.
0: We went to Paris with Danny from The Sun for 2 days. You were doing Street Boy stuff. After the first day, I had to get back here at home, so I trained back, and you stayed overnight with Danny.
2: What, Danny from The Sun in
0: Danny,
2: Paris?
0: You,
2: me and him?
0: Yeah.
2: One night in Paris.
0: Romantic break. And so the fact that you don't remember that's making me wonder what went on there, because your mind's blanked it out, Rob. What's
2: don't that, listen, man. My brain's pickled, didn't it? Come on.
0: And you did loads of Street Boy Street stuff. You
2: yeah,
0: used to
2: it
0: do
2: sounds about right.
0: That, like you would like going up to talk, I'll take your photo for you.
2: And then running off with a camera.
0: And doing all that sort of silly stuff.
2: Yeah.
0: On video. I can't remember why Danny was there, but he was there.
2: Yeah, no, you're saying it rings a bell, son. What can I say?
0: Does it ring a bell, or do you not remember?
2: It rings a bell.
0: Do you say rings a bell? Do you?
2: Well, you know when you like start reaching the files in your brain and you start scanning the archive,
0: do you
2: and you're like,
0: or not?
2: Yeah, sort of. I remember that. Not really, no.

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15: People having a staycation could end up spending a bit more in future. The idea of a so-called tourism tax, where you pay a charge for staying in a city in England overnight, could be brought in. It's going to be up to local mayors to decide it. The London Ambulance Service say 4 people have been taken to hospital today. It's after reports of a stabbing on Bromley High Street this afternoon. It's thought to have happened just after 2 o'clock. Manchester United boss Michael Carrick says it will be a special occasion to have the club back in the Champions League tonight. He lifted the trophy with Manchester United when he was a player in 2008. And the BBC's confirmed RuPaul's Drag Race UK is going to be dropped after the current series. The broadcaster says the move is part of a huge cost-saving plan. A new series, RuPaul's Drag Race UK All-Stars, is on the way next year. And Series 6 winner Kyron Thrax tells us it could be the start of something new.
16: This is the beginning of something quite exciting as well, to see what WOW Presents Plus do with having the full reigns for UK All-Stars. And I really feel like that's going to be one of the most watched seasons of all time. A lot of people could think this feels like it's an ending, but I kind of feel like it's also a beginning at the same time.
15: Keep up to date with everything KISS. Just find us on socials. I'm Alex Richardson.
17: Back once again. 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
0: Best job in the world. Play songs. How easy is that? And talk a little bit.
18: Play
19: History.
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0: So this radio group that we work for has got a lot of radio stations. I can't even list them. Greatest Hits Radio is one of them, though. And Zoe Ball has joined, and she's on from 1 till 4.
1: Mm-hmm.
0: Just down the corridor there is where Zoe would be. And as a result of this is her first week, as a result of that, there's balloons everywhere that are anchored to the floor of Zoe Ball's head. And as we left yesterday, Street Boy punched one.
2: Right in the face.
0: I don't know if that was because it was Zoe or if it was because it was a balloon and it was there. It was in the wrong place. It was asking for it because people are moving them and just putting them out. They've got like little helium, so they're floating up, but you can
3: weights,
0: move. They've got weights on them, so people are just leaving them in the middle of corridors and stuff.
2: The helium, we should go and suck a bit of Zoe Ball.
0: Go and get Zoe Ball now. Go and get one of those, and you can do that. You're going to give that.

0: Right, this is where you could become incredibly fortunate and bag £500,000. And here's the thing. It's only 24 hours away. 5 o'clock, we're going to close the lines tomorrow. What are we now? It's gone quarter past.
1: Yeah, it's about this time tomorrow, roughly.
0: You'll be on the phone. Mm-hmm. If you win, you'll be on the phone to us at this time tomorrow. And then the money will be transferred into your bank account. Every single penny. There's no rollover, no tax, all that stuff. There is no sharing either. You get the full amount. Every single penny will be in your bank account, spending ready. About this time tomorrow. The banks take a second, don't they, to do their bit.
1: It's swift, man.
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1: Where you'll find phone entry details and all the rules for this network competition. 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
0: And then your life can change. Fingers crossed, if we call you, you pick the phone up and that £500,000, it is all yours.
1: Yeah, do you know what as well? If you do happen to win, whoever's doing the call, like Gemma Atkinson, Kate Fulton or whatever, they don't have waffle on. Can you just say, just shut up and give me the money?
0: Okay, or you could be a bit more grateful for that and have a polite chat. It's yet your call. All right, cash to 64100. Again, cash to 64100. It's about 20 years average income, that.
1: Beautiful.
0: So, like, the day you had today, you don't have to do those days for at least 20 years because you get the money up front. All right, good luck with it.
1: Cash to 64100!
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0: Apple launched their first ever flip phone yesterday. What are they calling that thing? The Apple something. The Apple Ultra? Is it the Ultra?
1: The Apple Flip, is it?
0: iPhone Ultra, I think, is what they're calling that. Anyway, it's $2,000.
1: Too much, man.
0: Samsung tweeted saying, let us know when you've finished reheating our leftovers.
1: Yeah, because they've been doing this for time.
0: Long time.
1: Yeah, man. Why do you need a phone that flips?
0: I've got no idea, mate. Don't know. Big screen, who knows? I don't know. 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
11: And Street Boy.
14: 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Welcome today to the wonderful world of you. Now check it, you have two options.

0: Street Boy.
1: History. There's a guy from Italy that flew back in from Miami, brought a crocodile head with him, and that's illegal. It was a dried out crocodile head.
2: Who in the right mind thinks they're going to get through airport with a crocodile's head in their bag?
1: I mean, maybe you're okay, maybe it's all right to have a crocodile head. I don't know, do you? Would you know the rules?
2: I just wouldn't do it, would I?
1: I don't know, would you?
2: I'm not mental.
1: You're on holiday in Miami, there's a dried crocodile head for sale there, you buy it, you take it home. I don't know.
2: Yeah, do you?
1: Well, this guy did. It's illegal, apparently.
2: You think?
1: Yeah. Which reminds me of the story I was telling you before. So I had years ago, a cousin of mine, Australian, came over. He's doing Europe. He does that for about a year. Then on his way back, he wants to go to South America. I think it was Peru he went to.
2: Yeah, yeah.
1: And somehow he got into chewing the cocoa leaf over there. Because it's just a thing that they do. It's in the culture and it's legal, right? And he's like naive.
2: He's not eating an apple.
1: He's a young lad. He's naive. He doesn't know. So on his way back to Australia, he sticks a couple of these leaves in his bag. He went via New Zealand. He was seeing a mate in New Zealand on his way back, like for a week before he actually landed. To being away for a year and a half or something. He gets to New Zealand and then he's got cocoa leaves in his bag. And he did get away with it. It somehow is just like his innocence somehow got him through.
2: Oh, yeah, didn't know what I was doing.
1: That's they derive cocaine from that leaf.
2: I do.
1: They use that in Coca-Cola. The cocoa bit, the Coca-Cola bit, the coca bit is exactly named after that leaf.
2: It used to proper have cocaine in it.
1: It did. Coca-Cola did have.
2: Yeah, yeah.
1: The leaf extract.
2: That's why it was so addictive.
1: In the drink.
2: Yeah.
1: It did. And it still, I think, does, but it's decocainized.
2: Decocainized? Is that a word?
1: If it isn't, I made it up. This is the rhythm of the night. Corona, rhythm of the night. Be careful what you take through the airport. No crocodile heads.

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0: Monday through Friday from 4. Be right back.
2: Hold up. Bam Bam and Street Boy on Kiss Street.
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19: This is History.
20: Four men have been stabbed in southeast London this afternoon. It happened on Bromley High Street. One's in a critical condition. Three are getting treatment for non-life-threatening injuries. Police say seven men have been arrested and remain in custody. It's thought there's no threat to the wider public. Now, if you're looking at taking a staycation in England, you could end up paying a bit more. The idea of a so-called tourism tax could be on the way in England. It's going to be up to local mayors to decide it. Manchester United boss Michael Carrick says it will be a special occasion to have the club back in the Champions League tonight. Carrick lifted the trophy when he was a player with the club back in 2008. And Harry Styles has confirmed the extension of his tour. The singer's going to return for three more nights at London's Wembley Stadium, plus dates in Dublin, Paris, Berlin and Madrid. Tickets will go on sale in September. Keep up to date with everything Kiss. Just find us on socials. I'm Alex Richardson.
1: Back once again. Guess who's
2: back? Bam Bam and Street Boy.
19: This is Kiss.
12: It's kind of it, really, when you think about it. No one does any work on a Friday, so actually, this is the start of your weekend. Here we go.
2: Play. History.

0: Why?
1: Because they were hinting at some kind of a thing, like something's coming big.
0: Oh, like we're coming back.
1: Well, you know, something's, and then it turns out it's just like a best of album or something like that.
0: Oh, man.

0: Right, listen. Ain't it, don't I? I should have been a singer. I should be singing them, not playing them. All right, £500,000 will be, if you win this, it will be in your bank account and you'll be spending it already if you win it, because we're going to close the lines 5 p.m. tomorrow. So by now, probably most likely, nearly 100%, you'll have the money.
1: It'll be in the tin.
0: Because, yeah, we make the call a little bit after five. Someone randomly selected. You've got to pick that phone up. Make sure you've got signal, juice in your phone, and loud ring.
1: Yeah, all that.
0: Don't miss the call, right? Because we dial you, you pick it up, that's it. That money's yours. We'll send it immediately. And then the banks, 10, 15, 5, 2 minutes, who knows? But by now, by this time tomorrow, if you win, I'm going to say you'll have the money in the bank.
1: I would think so.
0: Pretty safe to say that. I'm looking at Matt, the producer.
2: It's usually there by 6 o'clock.
0: Got it.
2: Usually.
0: Okay, there you go. It's mad, isn't it? £500,000. And all you did was tap the word cash and send that to 64100. Pick up your phone. Good luck. Here's how you do it.
1: Again, that's cash to 64100. Texts are 250 plus standard network rate. 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
0: It is less than 24 hours away, this thing. And it could, you could, fingers crossed, pray to the universe, you could land this money, and there is no rollover, so we're definitely giving it away. It's a guaranteed win tomorrow for someone. Also, no rollover. Sorry, I said that.
1: No tax.
0: That's
1: and the best bit,
0: no
1: man.
0: Sharing. That's the other one. There's no sharing. So it's like the whole amount. It doesn't get split with more than one winner. £500,000, every single penny, by this time tomorrow, if you win.
1: Less than 24 hours.
0: Cash to 64100. Again,
1: cash to, I thought we was doing it together.
0: Cash.
1: Papa let me down there.
0: To 64100. Make sure you are keeping an eye on that phone. 5 p.m. tomorrow. Didn't we have, we had one where there was a girl on a motorbike and starts ringing. She's on her motorbike and now she's not answering the phone. So she pulls over, picks, and it's like very nearly missed out.
1: She answers it right at the last second.
0: So just, you know what I mean? Just like make sure you've got your... Focus, will you? 5 o'clock tomorrow. Good luck. Cash to 64100. Make me a
4: 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History.
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17: Bam Bam and Street Boy.
18: 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Bam Bam.

What would you rather? Would you rather the UK was part of Europe and that you could go and live anywhere in Europe, anywhere you want to, or that the UK was the 51st state of America? So then you can go and live in Miami or you can live in Alaska.

0: are you, what are you doing?
1: Oh, man, that's a tight one.
0: You can leave it as it is. You can leave it as it is.
1: I like Europe. There's some stunning places, but America, man.
0: This is what I'm saying. You could just roll up anywhere, live there, because you're, you know,
1: it's
0: you're
1: just
0: American.
1: Donuts everywhere. I love it.
0: Do it for the donuts.
1: Yeah, man.
0: All right. Welcome to the 51st state of America.
1: What would you do?

0: Sean Paul, Dangerous Love on Kistory. Be right back.
1: Bam Bam and Street Boy.
2: Kistory.
1: Vibing through the afternoon with KFC. It's back. Get the delicious Dirty Louisiana Burger whilst you can. Subject to...
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21: Check.

0: I'm kidding. I can't play any instrument at all. That's all right. Loads of other people can.
1: I can play piano a little bit.
0: Dalton. No, you're pretty good. Todd Terry, Martha Wash, Justin Brown. Keep on jumping. Right, Street, tell me, what have you found you've been reading? The internet.
1: Yes, I've been reading, and apparently in a not-too-distant future, scientists are going to be able to remove memories from our brains.
0: What's that called, that Jim Carrey movie? Something about an enlightened mind. There was something, I think.
1: I've no idea.
0: Yeah, was it Kate Winslet? The pair of them? Yeah, there was.
1: I can't remember.
0: There was a movie out there. Yeah. Go on, anyway, tell me the story. What's
2: the Majestic.
0: The what, sorry?
2: The Majestic.
0: It wasn't that, no. Something for a something mind. Some weird thing. I never watched it. Anyway,
1: go on. Got me to thinking, is there an embarrassing memory you would like to erase? Because I've got one.
0: Go on, what's yours?
1: So, end of the summer, when I was a kid, like a big fete thing for all the kids' clubs.
0: How old are you?
1: 7 or 8.
0: Okay.
1: Right? And at this fete thing on this big field, some kids had BMXs. Uh-huh. There was loads of them, but I didn't have my BMX.
0: Yeah.
1: And they'd made a massive jump.
0: Oh, awesome.
1: Massive.
0: Yeah, yeah.
1: And everyone was like too scared to do it. And I wanted I wanted to look cool, didn't I? So I went, I'll do it. So someone lent me their BMX. The next thing I remember...
0: Yeah.
1: The next thing I remember was being walked to an ambulance in one of the older kids' hands.
0: Yeah, that is embarrassing.
1: And I had dog poo all over my face.
0: Ooh, it got worse.
1: I landed in dog poo in front of everyone and I was concussed.
0: Okay. Mate, and that's the thing.
1: It was awful.
0: You would like to erase.
1: Yeah, I'd like to forget about
0: from that. From your mind. I don't think anyone could top
1: mate,
0: that.
1: I landed in dog poo.

0: Friday tomorrow, baby. Friday
1: bring
0: tomorrow.
1: Bring it on.
2: Yeah. Bad Badman Street Boy.
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0: of Fuji's fame with ODB and Maya, Ghetto Superstar. This is Kiss Tree. You've got Justin Wilkes ready to drop another hour of massive tunes for your Thursday evening. Starting off with a huge garage banger from Pied Piper next.
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He now produces under the name Rex the Dog. It's a banger playing on Kiss Street. Dance, hip-hop, R&B, garage and drum and bass, old school and anthems all of the time. Soundtracking whatever you're up to this Thursday evening with tunes on the way from Missy Elliott, Cassie and DJ Jean the Launch. First, Aaliyah. This is So Smooth. It's More Than a Woman on Kiss Street.

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My name is Freddie, taking over and continuing your favourite throwbacks as we go in right now with...

0: check it out. 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

Old Justin, you old smoothie. Rock your body on Kistry. How you doing? My name is Freddie. Thursday night for all the night shift workers with me. 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This, well, you know this one.

0: Survivor, some Ice Cube, and You Can Do It on the way next. 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

Thursday night's old school anthems. A shout to all the night shifters who are on their final one of the week. The weekend arriving early for you, and rightfully so. You deserve it. I'm going to do Run DMC and Jason Nevins straight after this. One more.

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20: This is history.
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if you want to, stare if you want to, but I got to party. I'm up in the party. I'm glad that I got you, and it's alright. You got you a partner, and

back in the day, do you remember when Outkast released a double album, Speakerbox and The Love Below? Andre 3000 did The Love Below. That's where most of the singles came from. Big Boy did Speakerbox. That was my favourite. And this was the only single with Sleepy Brown,

0: still my favourite Derulo record. J-Lo's on the way and some Fedi LeGrand as well. History. 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

and Don't Walk Away. Make sure you're staying with Kistry then. I finish at 11 o'clock tonight. A little earlier for me on a Thursday. My weekend starts a bit earlier. DJ MK's in the Kistry Hip Hop Show, 11 o'clock tonight. 2 hours of essential old school hip hop tunes.

Jay-Z, Alicia Keys. Alicia Keys is so talented, it's ridiculous. I mean, she was winning Grammys when she was still in her teens. Do you know what I mean? It's insane level of talent. Some

0: Right, you lot, always a pleasure, never a chore. Have a great rest of your Thursday night. DJ MK next with the Kiss 3 hip hop tunes. Have a great Friday, a brilliant weekend when we get there as well. You deserve it.
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0: Firstly, big releases you can stream right now on HBO Max, like DC Studios' Lanterns. 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

0: doing that. 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I'm straight. You got the mic. I'm about to turn the table. We gon' rock this.
1: Welcome to the show. It's your boy DJ MK. You are locked into Kistery, and this is Kistery Hip Hop. Coming up 2 hours of the biggest and best

0: Busta Rhymes and a whole bunch more. Our featured group this week are the legends from New Jersey, Naughty by Nature. If you want to send me a shout out, hit me up. Yeah. Send me a DM on Instagram at the real DJ MK. But right now, let's get into this classic game and 50 Cent. Let's go.
1: Coming up, I was confused. My mommy kissing a girl. Confusing the girls coming up in the cold world. Daddy ain't around, probably out committing felonies. My favorite rapper used to sing Chet.

every Thursday night from the hour of 11, blessing you with the biggest and best in old school hip hop. LL Cool J right there with Head Sprung. Before that, The Potion, Ludacris. Two tracks right there produced by Timbaland. Nice and smooth, taking you back to the mid-90s with Old to the New. Too Short with Blow the Whistle. The Game and 50 Cent with Hate It or Love It. And we kicked it off tonight with Redman, Let's Get Dirty. In the second hour of the show, our featured group this week are the legends from New Jersey, Naughty by Nature. So expect tunes like Hip Hop Array, OPP, The Hood Comes First, Everything's Gonna Be Alright. Still got heat coming up from De La Soul, A Tribe Called Quest, Nas, Dr. Dre, Eminem, Exhibit, The Lox. But right now, let's get into this classic Q-tip. We call this Work It Out. It's Kistry. Work it out.

0: Money Ain't a Thing. He did two shows Friday and Saturday just gone down there at Spurs Tottenham Hotspurs Football Stadium. On Friday, he brought out the Fugees and he brought out gigs as well. I was away for that. I was out of town, but looked like a legendary show. Listen, more hip hop, more heat right after this.
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Welcome back, welcome back. It's your boy DJ MK. It's all about that classic hip-hop business right now. Let's get into this. Taking you back to the 90s. One of my favourite groups from the 90s, Black Moon. And this is a remix of I Got You Open sampling Barry White so beautifully. Let's go.

57 right there with 21 questions. My guy RZA with the Gravediggers with Nowhere to Run. The Lox with Recognize. Nas with The Don. 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

Welcome back. It's all about Naughty by Nature right now, people. Your boy DJ MK on the ones and twos, taking you back

comes first, and the two huge, huge tunes that really put them on the map. Back in 1991, OPP and Hip Hop Hooray. Listen, I've got a whole bag of tunes to try and get through. From the likes of Big Boy Busta Rhymes, Rakim, The Lox. But right now I want to take it to the West Coast with some classic Jurassic 5, Charlie Tuna and the crew. Let's get into this now. We call this Gold.

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1: The barbecues wheeled back into the garage. Your skin-piece outfits are tucked away in the back of your wardrobe collecting dust. Out come the raincoats. Summer's over, right? Wrong! Because 3 Mobile presents Kiss Ibiza is still bringing the vibes with events at O Beach until October. And if you can't make it to Spain, don't worry. Keep the party going with Kiss Ibiza anthems on Rayo. So, raincoat on, turn the anthems up and let fun in with 3...
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4: And now, the weather.
5: Outside, gloomy skies, a persistent drizzle and a chilly wind blowing from the west, north, east and south. But inside, temperatures of toasty warm with a high chance of plush rugs, soft lighting and snuggly throws. Come home to cozy. Enjoy 20% off selected textiles, lighting and more. 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IKEA, the wonderful everyday. 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
6: 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Luckily, Capital One won't beat around the bush. 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
4: 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Let's get into this. 50. Alongside Little Kim, we call this Magic Stick.

taking you back to the mid-90s. The Crooklyn Dodgers with Crooklyn. 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The Locks featuring Eve with Ride or Die Trick. Exhibiting Snoop with Please. And we kicked off that segment with 50 Cent and Lil' Kim. Magic Stick. We're in the last 15 minutes, people. I'm going to try and squeeze in some Big Boys, some Busta Rhymes. You can hear it in the background, the sounds of Luda. Let's get into it now.

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Busta Rhymes, his first solo single after leaving Leaders of the New School in the mid-90s. We call this Put Your Hands Where My Eyes Can See, Big Boy. Before that was Shutterbug. Memphis Bleak with It's Like That. Ludacris with Southern Hospitality. 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

0: One of my favourite hip-hop tunes ever. Busta Rhymes, his first solo single after leaving Leaders of the New School in the mid-90s. We call this Put Your Hands Where My Eyes Can See, Big Boy. Before that was Shut a Bug. Memphis Bleak with It's Like That. Ludacris with Southern Hospitality. 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I'm back, same time, same place next week. I'm out of here. Peace. History
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